The face only a mother could love, Remy Maxwell, like in a fool on a Monday. Yesterday was all about your mama on Mother's Day. But today, 25 years ago, was showcasing the Brothers, the Black Crowes, Oasis, and Space Hog kicked off their The Tour of Brotherly Love Road Trek, and I caught it in 2001 in Minneapolis. So good. Named, of course, because all three bands featured pairs of brothers who love to hate each other. Chris and Rich Robinson, Nolan, Liam Gallagher, and Royston and Anthony Langdon, respectively. Billy

96.9 The Eagle, Sacramento's classic rock. I'm Doug Thomas with some live music options for you. Concerts in the park in Midtown every Friday through June. Bob Dylan, June 12th at The Venue. Night Ranger, June 20th at Hard Rock Live. George Thorogood, August 1st at The Venue. Deep Purple, Kansas, and Jefferson Starship, September

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2: Ride in Sacramento looking quite a bit better. A Monday light, I'd say, but we've still got slow traffic. Cap City Freeway, both directions on the approach to Cal Expo. No escaping that. Eastbound Cap City does stay slow getting onto East 80, and that is slow in stretches as you head to Roseville. With Sacramento traffic, I'm Tiffany Wittstrom.
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It's your Ramshackle Radio. Ruffy and Remy Maxwell hanging and banging some killer tunage with you this Monday. Do you see Axl Rose has been telling songwriting stories about his old partner in Indiana crime, Izzy Stradlin? He was divulging lyrical inspiration last week at a GNR tour stop in Hollywood, Florida about You Could Be Mine, saying it was Izzy writing about a girl, not Axl, and that Iz borrowed the phrase for the song title from the Stones' Emotional Rescue title track from 1980. How did I never notice that? It is repeated quite often in that song. Of course, the former Guns guitarist had a big hand in writing this one as well.

0: bad in the bone. All right, Remy Maxwell talking smack. 96.9 to Eagle, Sacramento's classic rock. Well, not to live in the past or anything and look in our rearview mirror, but last week, Justin Case was putting a sprain on your brain with his College of Rock knowledge to see George Thorogood and his said Destroyers. The Baddest Show on Earth tour. Now this week, testing your trivial acumen again tomorrow morning. Lynyrd Skynyrd tickets hang in the balance. Fog Hat, Molly Hatchet on the bill. That's going to be a Friday night, October 2, Ironstone Amphitheater. 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
3: Ride in Sacramento looking quite a bit better. A Monday light, I'd say, but we've still got slow traffic. Cap City Freeway, both directions on the approach to Cal Expo. No escaping that. Eastbound Cap City does stay slow getting onto East 80, and that is slow in stretches as you head to Roseville. With Sacramento traffic, I'm Tiffany Wittstrom.
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Crank It Loud and Proud on a Monday. Remy Maxwell throwing elbows like Webinyama into Naz Reid. He's got spurs that jingle, jangle, jingle and got him ejected. So the T-Wolves could tie up the series yesterday. Thanks to Anthony Edwards flying high.

with the microphone, Remy Maxwell, talking smack on a Monday. I was hanging with my mom over long Mother's Day weekend, having her crawfish omelet and watching The Price is Right, you know, simple pleasures. When we witnessed a contestant win the biggest single game prize in the show's more than 50-year history, it was 240 grand, not a 2-year supply of turtle wax. Wax on, wax off.

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corner is feeling. For the first time, back on the road for decades, his solo tour cranked up over the weekend. There's a review and some video on our site, eagle969.com. But, you know, he's showing up on and off with his old band Foreigner on the road as well.

got a couple more songs to bang before I leave you with some news about this band. About a week and a half ago or so, Europe announced their 12th studio album is coming in September called Come This Madness. So the final countdown is on. Oh, I couldn't resist. You want to hear the first single from it? One on One is online now, and singer Joey Tempest says it's his favorite track on the album, and the video is set in a stark cinematic environment and stars

killer character actor Peter Stormare, who just tragically died, you know, of Pulp Fiction fame. Yep, Zed's dead, baby. Zed's dead. I'm down with the count up for a drink. Back on your radio tomorrow. Thanks for listening.

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0: 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Sometimes it goes like this. Or this.
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0: 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I'm Doug Thomas with some live music options for you. 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Bob Dylan, June 12th at The Venue. Night Ranger, June 20th at Hard Rock Live. 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
1: He wasn't supposed to start. Salvatore Scalacci, Toto, a 25-year-old Sicilian who played his first season in Serie A. The coach picked Viale and Carnevale. Then came the opener against Austria. Scalacci off the bench. A header. A goal. Host Italy had a folk hero overnight. Six matches, six goals. Those wide, startled eyes staring up at the night sky after every strike, as if asking whether this was real. Italy fell to Argentina on penalties in the semifinal in Naples on Maradona's home ground. Scalacci scored again in the third-place playoff. Golden boot, golden ball. He'd never score for Italy again. For one summer, a journeyman became a god.
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Eagle Music. It's all about Pink Floyd. 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Def Leppard. Def Leppard. Aerosmith. Aerosmith. This is Sacramento's classic rock. 96.9. The Eagle.

0: 96.9 The Eagle, Sacramento's classic rock. I'm Doug Thomas with some live music options for you. 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Bob Dylan, June 12th at The Venue. Night Ranger, June 20th at Hard Rock Live. 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

I woke last night to the sound of thunder. How far off, I sat and wondered. Started humming a song from 1962. Ain't it funny how the night moves, when you just don't seem to have as much to lose. 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
1: 6 minutes into the second half, Diego Maradona rises with goalkeeper Peter Shilton, a man nearly a foot taller, and the ball loops into the English net. The referee points to the center circle. Maradona, jogging away, glances back, urging his teammates to celebrate before anyone changes their mind. Replays would show the fist, the handball, the cheat. He'd later call it a little with the head of Maradona and a little with the hand of God. 4 minutes later, he'd score the greatest goal ever. 60 meters, 11 touches, 5 Englishmen left behind. One match, 2 goals, the villain and the genius, inseparable forever.
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96.9 The Eagle is classic rock. Sometimes it goes like this. Dream on, dream on, dream on. Or this. And of course, this.

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1: Rumors spreading around in that Texas town about the shack outside the games. 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

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Or this. 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

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And

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It's all about Queen, the Eagles, Tom Petty. 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

0: 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I'm Doug Thomas with some live music options for you. 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

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It's all about Pink Floyd. Pink Floyd. Def Leppard. Def Leppard. Aerosmith. Aerosmith. 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
1: Nobody expected them to win a match. They opened against the defending champions, Argentina. Diego Maradona on the field. Cameroon down to 9 men by the final whistle. Final score, Cameroon 1, Argentina 0. Then came Romania. Then a 38-year-old striker named Roger Mila, summoned from a semi-retirement on a remote island, climbing off the beach to score, then dancing around the corner flag, hip swaying, finger wagging. Africa had never reached a quarterfinal. Cameroon got there. 2 goals from England, 2 minutes from the semis before Gary Lineker's penalties broke their hearts. They lost the match. They won the world. After 1990, no one could pretend football's center wasn't shifting.
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1: He gets the ball in his own half. He turns, and what happens next stops time. Peter Beardsley, beaten. Peter Reed, left grasping at air. Terry Butcher, twice. Terry Fenwick, gone. 60 meters, 10 seconds, 11 touches. Diego Armando Maradona, 5'5", dragging an entire English defense behind him like a trailing scarf. He rounds Shilton, jabs the ball into an empty net, and falls to his knees. Commentator Victor Hugo Morales is screaming into the microphone, weeping, asking what planet Maradona came from. 4 minutes after stealing a goal with his fist, he scored the one voters would later crown the goal of the century. Genius and trickster, same boots, same afternoon.
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0: Yeah, Leonard Skinner, Sacramento's Classic Rock. It's 96.9 The Eagle. It's what we're playing for inside the College of Rock Knowledge. Leonard Skinner, Foghat, Molly Hatchet tickets, Ironstone Amphitheater, October 2nd. So be listening in the 8 a.m. hour to get over to class to try your wits at the little short song snippet that I'm going to play, okay? Yeah, and then you could be the top student walking away. Do you remember, I'm sure you do, Sizzler Restaurant? I didn't know they went away. I just read that they might be coming back. There was a time, there was a Sizzler on Madison Avenue when our old studios were on Madison. We were kind of close to Madison and Garfield, you know the area, right? And there was a Togo's up there, and there was a Sizzler. And I remember going there a couple times with Whitey. After the show, we'd go over there. They threw down a pretty good steak. So I don't know what they're dishing up now, but those were some good times. I'm wondering if they are going to truly come back. Sizzler. Oh, yeah.
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96.9, it's the Eagle at Sacramento's Classic Rock. Pair of dates for Rush at the SAP Center in San Jose, October 15th and 17th. It's Justin Case here on the cusp of what looks like a glorious day in the River City. Sunny, little clouds mixed in, high of 88. That's just about perfect, right? Currently, high atop the Odyssey Complex from Studio 3 in Roseville, we have 63.

Sacramento's Classic Rock, it's 96.9. The Eagle, I'm Justin Case. Ozzy Osbourne, his favorite cologne, apparently was number 88 by Check and Speak. This gothic woody scent, apparently, released a limited edition version in a black and purple package with a message from Sharon. Ooh. Get this, though. Each bottle will set you back $370. Ouch. Yeah. I would expect it to smell more like, you know, bat fur, blood, things of that nature.

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10: From the Big O Tires Traffic Center, Elk Grove to Sacramento, northbound Highway 99 has got crowded stretches from Sheldon Road on up to Highway 50. West Sacramento, West 80 is slow at West Capitol Avenue. With Sacramento traffic, I'm Joey Vlasny.
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It's Sacramento's classic rock 96.9, The Eagle. This is Justin Case here. Boy, filled up the gas tank. I know I don't have to tell you this, but I was shocked. $92. I've never spent that much on a tank of gas. $92. I mean, with prices like that, seriously, it should come with a hot dog and a soda or something. Give me something to work with. And I guess gas thieves are getting clever. Well, clever in quotation marks. I guess they're drilling holes into vehicle tanks and, you know, draining out your tank. And that is quite costly. Repair bills far exceed the value of the gas and fuel that is stolen out of your car. So, man, hope that doesn't happen to you. And that's kind of dangerous, I would think, taking a spinning drill bit into a gas tank. It's a recipe for an explosion or some sort of disaster.

0: Car sounding good on Sacramento's Classic Rock 96.9 The Eagle. I'm Justin Case. Not sure if this sounds crazy or maybe borderline disgusting. And, you know, I'm a foodie, and I feel like I've been around the block for a while now and thought I've heard of everything. But have you heard of this tomato soup cake? Yeah, I don't know. It's not a new thing. Like I said, I thought I would have heard of this by now. Tomato soup cake, it's been around for about a century. First showed up in American cookbooks back in the 20s. And I'm not talking the 2020s, I'm talking 1920s. It became popular during the Great Depression and World War II. Bakers, of course, short on eggs, butter, and milk. So they added tomato soup for moisture, acidity, and structure to simple like spice cakes. So, I guess the recipe took off and they were promoting it in the 40s. They even printed versions of it on soup cans. But the cake, it apparently does not taste like tomatoes. It's more like a pumpkin bread or a spice cake. And you put cream cheese frosting on it. I don't know. I might have to try that if I get really bored. I do like a chocolate cake. I always stick with chocolate.
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96.9, it's the Eagle at Sacramento's Classic Rock. I'm Justin Case. Another fantastic day in Sacramento is unfolding for us right now. Yeah, 89 is what is expected, but a mix of sun and clouds. And currently, right now, high atop the Odyssey Complex from Studio 3 in Roseville, we do have 64 and a bit of a breeze blowing today. Got the College of Rock Knowledge coming up this hour. Top students graduating with Leonard Skinner, Foghat, Molly Hatchet tickets.

And yes, Smoke on the Water. It's 96.9 The Eagle, Sacramento's classic rock. You know they're going to play that when they have Kansas open up for them at the venue on September 4th. I am personally looking forward to that show. I know my son Alex is. We'll probably end up there. Concert information, eagle969.com. Right there. Look at that. Bleep, bleep, bleep. Calendar events. Boom. You just click on that. There you go. It's all there. Speaking of tickets, got your Lynyrd Skynyrd Foghat Molly Hatchet tickets coming up this hour.

0: 96.9 The Eagle, Sacramento's classic rock. I'm Doug Thomas with some live music options for you. 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Bob Dylan, June 12th at The Venue. Night Ranger, June 20th at Hard Rock Live. 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

0: Sacramento's Classic Rock, it's 96.9 The Eagle. If you are ready, I certainly am.
1: Let us embark down the hallowed halls of musical academia, for the College of Rock Knowledge is now in session. Here's Professor Justin Case.
0: All right, thank you. Yes, students, please find a seat up front. We have plenty of seating available here inside this vast lecture hall. Welcome into, yes, the College of Rock Knowledge. Top students this week graduating with a pair of tickets to see Lynyrd Skynyrd, Foghat, Molly Hatchet, Ironstone Amphitheater, October 2nd. I'd like to thank our friends over there at Richter Group for supplying these tickets. Ah, yes, caller number 9 getting the first guess at today's assignment. I need to know the artist in the song title. It's going to be easy once again. It's just the way we roll here inside the college. Now, if you don't get it for whatever reason, we're going to move on to the next student. 916-9090-969, the number directly into the classroom if you would like to hazard a guess at this. Pretty easy, right? What and who is that? Caller number 9 gets the first guess.

0: 96.9, it's the Eagle. It's Sacramento's classic rock. Who is this?
1: Hey, this is Nick.
0: Nick, how you doing today, my friend?
1: I'm doing good.
0: Dude, excellent. Well, Nick, you're the ninth caller.
1: Oh, man. I can't believe I'm the ninth caller.
0: Yes,
1: I'm
0: Nick.
1: I'm a little scared today.
0: Don't be scared, Nick. We're all friends here inside the college.
1: Yeah.
0: Okay, so you know what I'm going to do. I'm going to play the assignment for you, and then you just need to tell me what and who this is, okay?
1: Okay.
0: All right, here it is. What do you think that is?
1: Is it Lynyrd Skynyrd?
0: It is not, Nick. No.
1: Oh, no. I knew it. Dang, this is the first time I've ever gotten through a nine, and I usually always have them right.
0: Call back if you get it, okay? Hi, Eagle. Who's this?
2: This is Andrew.
0: Andrew, how are you doing today, buddy?
2: Not too bad. How are you?
0: Good. I'm doing fantastic, although caller number nine did not get it, so it's up to you, Andrew, to tell me what this is. What do you think that is?
2: That's Tush by ZZ Top.
0: Dude, you rock.
2: Right on.
0: Yeah, buddy. Yes, you're graduating from the College of Rock Knowledge debt-free with a master's in rock and roll and a pair of tickets to see Lynyrd Skynyrd, Foghat, Molly Hatchet, Ironstone Amphitheater on October 2nd.
2: Right on. That's awesome.
0: Yeah, it's awesome, man. 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
12: From the Big O Tires Traffic Center in Davis, solid brake lights, eastbound Interstate 80 before and after Richards Boulevard. It's a crash, two cars involved, a lane is blocked. Past this, an easy ride into West Sacramento. That's traffic. I'm Joey Blasny.
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Going to be at the Ironstone Amphitheater on October 2nd. I wonder if they are going to do this song. And I wonder if it's going to be the encore. I don't know. Just have to go and find out.

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you. One single Google search takes more computing power than the entire moon landing mission back in 1969. Wow. That blows my mind. And you know what takes a lot of computing power? This, the Eagle commercial-free work zone. You don't even know what goes on behind closed doors, behind the curtain to get this thing on the air each and every weekday morning just around 9:30. Yeah, but you get to enjoy the labor or the fruits of the labor. 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Yeah, it's sponsored by Bay Alarm, too. What have you got to lose?

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Billy Idol taking us for a ride inside the Eagle Commercial Free Work Zone. It's 96.9 Sacramento's classic rock. Boy, the mornings are flying by, I guess because we're having fun, right? Yeah, just in case here, it's time for me to head out the door. Jolene is coming in next. We will do it all again tomorrow morning at 6 a.m. I'll be back with your Leonard Skinner, Foghat, Molly Hatchet tickets, Ironstone Amphitheater, inside the College of Rock Knowledge. Check me out on Instagram if you dare. Yeah, Justin Case on Air is where you can find me. Have yourself a grateful rest of your day.

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What's knocking Tuesday? Another day. Here's hoping for your workday today that you can go after it with the gusto that maybe comedian Cat Williams did for the roast of Kevin Hart. Well played. 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

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Wait, what? Garden gnomes are banned in some parts of the world. Brian May of Queen, raising funds for the Royal Horticulture Society with a custom-designed garden gnome complete with a miniature red special guitar that Brian has named Billy Badaxe. 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

Now, first off, he wasn't hurt. He's okay. It happened as he was walking off the stage, thinking about Eric Clapton and that show he had over the weekend in Madrid. Somebody chucked what looks like a record at him, and he was done, not having it. I just want to know what the record was. Was it a Clapton album? What season? What flavor? I'm so curious. Odyssey.com for more on the story.

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A quick question, David Coverdale. Is it a duck face? Is it a pout? Is it a smolder? It's Whitesnake.

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All right, I will choose the category songs that the artists were maybe not too keen on. They recorded anyway, and they turned out to be huge hits for them. I think often of Tina Turner. She was reluctant to record What's Love Got to Do With It, and that was a career maker in many ways. Quiet Riot, None Too Keen.

0: 101.9 The Eagle, Sacramento's classic rock. I'm Doug Thomas with some live music options for you. 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Bob Dylan, June 12th at The Venue. 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

Making our way through your workday with Shakin'. I'm Jolene. Now, I like to think of myself as a somewhat sophisticated rock and roll lady, but you give me an opportunity to talk about the Stones. Exile on Main Street. It turns 54 today. I can't help myself. All I want to do is reference the song, Turd on the Run. Maturity, she missed me. It's the Doors.

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Rock Hall 2026 Billy Idol is going in this year, and I can't believe it. Iron Maiden is going in, and full stop. So many of us fans are very passionate about this, but the band, I don't think they care. Which is kind of the charm of it, really. And of course, Phil Collins going in as a solo artist. 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
6: 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The Eagle.

Making our way through your workday with Shake, and I'm Jolene. Now, some of you just know, you know all the stats. You know all the sports stats. But right now, I want to talk to stacks, as in Marshall stacks. As in chest out, shoulders back, you got a body like a Marshall stack. Marshall, hello, Hendrix. Today is the 59th anniversary of Hendrix's Are You Experienced? But Marshall has released a Jimi Hendrix-inspired half stack. It's really cool looking, by the way, for the friends about the stacks versus the stats.

Yes, let's see here. Heave ho. Excuse me, friends. My kid is all about the sea shanties these days. They stick with you. Making our way through your workday. 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It's Eddie Money.

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It'll throw down again tomorrow morning with Just In Case, your next shot at those tickets to see Lynyrd Skynyrd along with Foghat and Molly Hatchet at Ironstone Amphitheater via the College of Rock Knowledge. 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

0: 9.9 The Eagle, Sacramento's classic rock. I'm Doug Thomas with some live music options for you. 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

when you just don't seem to have as much to lose. Strange how the night moves.

Gina are currently zipping all around the world on their world tour, and Duff McKagan was answering some fan questions on Insta the other day. One was a fan giving him props on the purple Prince sign that's on his bass guitar. Duff is a huge Prince fan. One of his favorites, Little Red Corvette. Three simple, awesome chords. Here's a few more.

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Remy Maxwell in the house after 3 o'clock this afternoon. Don't forget, as long as we're here with Van Halen, the third Thursday tribute series at the venue at Thunder Valley Casino Resort is going to feature Jump, America's Van Halen Experience. 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

Here, tattooed biker freak in your face, driving back in on a Tuesday, ready for some damage. Remy Maxwell is me. To be clear, I don't watch American Idol, and I'm not a Carrie Underwood fan, but I did DVR the overbloated three-hour season finale last night, just so I could see what Motley would do on the show. And I saw this coming from a mile away, even called it on the air. Did the AI judge sing with the crew because Vince couldn't do it himself? Look, don't get me wrong. He's a survivor, still going strong after those multiple strokes. But no other guest stars had Carrie helping him out on vocals. We got the video on our site and socials. I'll tell you more coming up. Hang with me, will you?

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And you ever watch My Name is Earl? I loved that show. Well, now the hot blonde, Jamie Presley from it, has joined OnlyFans saying, if you've ever wondered what I'm really like when the script ends, come closer. What she's basically saying is, I want you to want me, but you got to pay for it and you'll never get me.

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2: Sacramento slowdowns, ongoing construction on 50 West has traffic heavy from just before Howe on the approach to 80. And if you're using Cap City Freeway, expect minor backups eastbound toward Cal Expo. And I'm looking at some site delays on 5 south of 80 as you head toward Discovery Park toward Garden Highway. With traffic, I'm Tiffany Wittstrom.
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It's your resident Sunset Strip reject, Remy Maxwell talking smack on a Tuesday. Spritz and Joe Elliott's mullet from 1987 with the hairspray. Hey, Def Leppard's next album will, quote, surprise a lot of people, says Joe. We've written the fastest song that we've ever recorded. Wow. Oh, and drummer Rick Allen is featured in his wife Lauren Monroe's new Everline music video. I'd say he wanted to give her a hand, but he's only got one left.

at the bottom of

0: Sacramento's Classic Rock 96.9, the Eagle, Remy Maxwell, stanking up a joint this Tuesday afternoon. You may ask yourself, what was the significance of that Stone song I rolled right before Talking Heads? Well, if you must know, thanks for asking. Appreciate it. 61 years ago, Mick and Keith recorded that one. I Can't Get No Satisfaction at RCA Studios in Hollywood. Gave the band their first number one single in America. Also happening 58 years ago tonight, Brian Jones made his final appearance with the Stones at the Empire Pool in Wembley, England. How dare you bring up pool? That was Brian's demise shortly thereafter. Oh, and you know what? Their 28th studio album, Foreign Tongues, is coming this September. You can hear the first two singles off of it now at eagle969.com and a couple other milestones involving Rolling Stones. I'll spew about next hour on the Eagle.
1: 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I'm Doug Thomas with some live music options for you. 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
3: Davison to Sacramento, eastbound 80, sluggish from 113 clearing near the Yolo Bypass. I'm seeing slowdowns on 5 southbound Natomas as you get on to 50. 50 slow both directions, especially westbound, heavy from Watt, getting into Old Town. I'm Tiffany Whitstrom, Sacramento Traffic.

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Leather-clad loudmouth Remy Maxwell is me coming at you on a Tuesday. A couple of musical milestones and rock star birthdays to blow up today. Just like AC/DC's Back in Black is considered their seminal album, the Stones put out theirs on this day. In 1972, Exile on Main Street, it's my favorite of their catalog. 5 years earlier in 67, 59 years ago, Jimi Hendrix released his debut album, Are You Experienced? Billy Squier turned 76. And the drummer in Kiss, not named Peter Chris, Eric Singer, hits 68. Hang with me. Next hour, I'm going to tell you what singer won American Idol last night, that 3-hour extravaganza. The anticipation is killing you, I'm sure.

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2: There's a crash, Cap City Freeway near Cal Expo. It's got traffic backed up southbound. And I'm also looking at slowdowns on 50 both directions as you make your way through Old Town Sacramento. 5 heavy both directions on the approach to 80 there in Atomas. I'm Tiffany Wickstrom, Sacramento traffic.
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0: 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Then, one day, he disappeared for a decade.
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Sacramento's classic rock. You call yourself a Van Halen fan, huh? Of course you are. That's rhetorical. We all know America's Van Halen Experience Jump is coming to town to tribute, killer tribute, at the venue, courtesy of Thunder Valley Casino Resort, Thursday, May 21, a little over a week away. 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

96.9 The Eagle is classic rock. Sometimes it goes like this. Or this. Oh, love, I want to watch. And of course, this.

up? It's your Dirtbag du jour on duty. Remy Maxwell, stanking up a joint this Tuesday. Oh, I missed a couple of birthdays earlier this hour. One of my favorite soulful singers, Ray Gillen, would have been 67 today. Those two Badlands albums are amazing. He was also in Sabbath for a brief stint. We lost him to AIDS in 1993. Steve Winwood hit 78. Billy Duffy of The Cult turned 67. And I just realized with Billy Squire hitting 76, we're one day closer to the stroke being an autobiographical

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1: Take a look at your ride through Sacramento Old Town, heavy on 50 both directions between 5 and 99. We've got slowdowns Cap City Freeway on the approach to Calex, but your safely reliable route is 80 through North Sacramento, which looks really good right now. I'm Tiffany Wittstrom, Sacramento Traffic.
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